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1: We're bumming right now. It's our anniversary, and
0: it's your anniversary.
1: Are you married?
0: No, I'm not. But if someone that desperate exists, please point me in their direction.

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Reach out on the socials. By socials, I mean social media. Socials is just a cool way that I say social media. I invented it. 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

0: I don't know if I've met Greg. 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
1: I love my new memory foam mattress. 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

0: I got a bunch of CDs.
1: I prefer cassettes.
0: Well, most of those got burned up in my car when they, you know, because of the sun. Because I didn't have them in the correct holder, so, you know, what can you do?
1: Oh, yeah, yeah. I'm a big believer that stuff needs to be kept in its holder. That's why I was born so overdue. Yeah, there it is. Slow burn on that one. Yeah, you really had to, it's a thinker.

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2: Right on, dude. You're the man. Take care.
0: Thank you for the kind words.

0: Yes, I believe I have what you're looking for right here. Yes, here it is. Here it is. Greg FM 105.9.
1: It's Greg FM. Anyway.
2: Greg, can you play a child?
0: 1,000 apologies.
3: What's that?
1: Oh, no, that was just me doing like a medieval court jester type of character. I'm still workshopping it.
3: You're good.
1: Well, what can I do for you?
3: Well, man, I appreciate this. I didn't think I'd get through.
1: Yeah, the phone lines are tough to navigate around here. You might as well be a generic TIE fighter pilot. So what's on your melon?
3: My melon is, I wanted to find out, because I can't get a hold of anyone. I won some stuff. And I don't know how to get it. I haven't heard anything.
1: Okay, yeah, sure. But don't you think the real prize was the challenge to win?
3: No.
1: Yeah, you're right. That rarely works. Well, okay, I'm going to get your details and get it sorted, and then I'll have whoever did this fired.
3: All right, sounds good.
1: Done and done.
3: Okay, tell me your name, sorry.
1: This is Greg, G-R-E, and then reuse the first G.
3: Greg, thank you. You usually do this show, right? Like, what hours?
1: Yeah, I'm actually not sure. I just turn over the hourglass when I get in the studio, and whenever it runs out, I stand up and say, well, and then walk out.
3: Oh, wow.
1: Yeah. But the pay is great. A lot of protein in peanuts.
3: Hopefully they compensate you well for it.
1: Yeah, they're salted, yeah.
3: I like it.

0: 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Yeah. Remember, if you're driving and trying to look for an address, don't forget to turn down the radio so you can get a better look.
1: We're going to dance. We're going to dance. We're going to dance and have some.

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0: 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I don't know why I make noises like that. It's probably some sort of deep-rooted insecurity. Let's move on.
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0: 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Yep.
1: But she, I got a thing though. I wear a suit to work.
0: Okay. Don't tell me what you do. Let's both say it at the same time on three.
1: Okay.
0: Mm. One, two, three. Suit model.
1: Financial advisor.
0: Oh, financial advisor. Okay, that makes more sense.

0: What's up, Greg?
1: The only radio show that... Actually, no, there's nothing that we do that's only us. So, that was the beginning of a lie. But what's not a lie is you can find this show on social media. At Greg B. Harrell, Twitter, Instagram, Greg B. Harrell Show, Facebook, Greg B. Harrell, TikTok. And I promise you'll love the social media... Well, no, that's a lie again. That is a lie.

0: Graham.
1: Hi, Greg. Greg.
2: Pronouncing it library is also correct, because the first R is just being quiet on account of being in a library.
3: Four, tres, two, uno.

0: two.
1: I don't know what happened. She just said, you know, goodbye. And then I was just like, all right, that's cool.
2: So you were dating and she broke it off?
1: Like, I got a text at like 12 in the morning saying that she doesn't want to see me anymore. And
2: that is an odd breakup, though.
1: Yeah, I don't know what happened.
2: Where did you two meet?
1: I actually met her at a Walmart. You know, I actually feel uncomfortable going back to that Walmart now.
2: Why?
1: Because she works there. She's like a super tiny, like skinny girl, and she can't lift very heavy things.
2: Wow. Can't believe she walked away from those compliments. Who's my tiny, skinny weakling?

0: 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All right. Do you want to go faster? Unfortunately, that's not possible. We have to continue at the same speed. That was for show.
1: It's Greg FM.
0: Oh, no.
2: Greg.
3: Right now, I'm just hanging out in my room, actually listening to the station.
0: You're hanging out in your room?
3: Yeah.
0: Are you going through a Brian Wilson phase?

0: It's Greg FM. Yeah.
1: Hi, Greg.
0: What are you up to?
2: Well, I was just getting ready to do a Peloton spin ride, but...
0: Ooh, Peloton. My favorite workout company that also sounds like what you'd call a group of 1,000 pelicans. That's a Peloton. So what do you enjoy most about those on-demand fitness classes?
2: All sorts of joy.
0: So you'll just go and go and go, but not actually get anywhere?
2: Yeah, but it's got to be done.
0: Well, I have my career for that.
3: Sheesh.
0: If spinning in place is cool, then my anxiety makes me Daria.
2: Yeah, you're hilarious.
0: Well, you know what? Listen, during your workout, remember to drink lots of water. And tears don't count. I've tried.
2: I will take that into consideration.

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Okay? So everyone just... Okay? When life gives you lemons, freeze them and then throw them at people who make your life difficult.

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But it's actually me. 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
1: 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If you want to get in touch, try the social media at Greg B. Harrell, Twitter, Instagram, Greg B. Harrell Show, Facebook. I happen to be Greg. What are the odds?

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So you have that going for you. Kinda.

0: I'm not smoking anything. I'm not drinking anything. I'm just kicking back, relaxing, listening to the good vibes I'm getting off the radio.
1: So you have no vice?
0: Oh, let's not talk about that. I got some dark chocolate today.
1: I actually eat chocolate every day.
0: I said it's good for your prostate. So I read it on there, so I said, I damn sure make sure I keep plenty of it on hand.
1: Yeah, no, it's true. It is good for your prostate. But it's like my doctor told me, stop applying it directly, Greg.

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1: Greg. Oh, working in radio isn't a career. It's adult daycare.
2: Well, I can see that, actually.
1: Exactly.
2: There, you win.
1: Oh, I don't know about that. Waking up as Greg B. Harrell every day sure feels like losing.
2: Okay, well, I gotta go here.
1: Oh, yeah, there it is. My parents say the same thing every phone call.

0: 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Yeah, I see. 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Yeah. It's Greg FM.
1: Hi, Greg.
2: Are you into fashion?
3: Yes, I love fashion. It expresses of who I am as an individual.
2: And who are you?
3: I am who I am, and I am me. I am an individual with my own DNA and my own unique ideologies of who I am as a person, individual in this world.
2: And what is that represented in clothing?
3: Just a strappy dress that's silver or gold and shiny.
2: Oh, samesies, yeah.

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Okay. So, my voice cracked. Let's all move past it. This is WGAP Merrillville, Knoxville. Greg FM, a loud media station. You're here by mistake? Yes, samesies. 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

0: 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What? 1059? That's way up the dial. Who's going to find that? Oh my gosh. It's Greg FM. It's a little noise.
1: I don't know if I've met Greg.
0: When we call it crazy bread, we're painting it into a corner. 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
1: Can you help me with something?
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1: Okay, we'll just file that under millennial sound effect.
2: Yeah. Am I on the air?

We get way too close to the microphone. All right. Hey, check out the social media for the show. At Greg B. Harrell, Twitter, Instagram, Greg B. Harrell Show, Facebook, Greg B. Harrell, TikTok. Yeah. All right, get out of here, you. 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
0: If you're like me, then you also don't understand why the people in Jaws don't get out of the water when they hear that music.

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0: What's up?
1: Just channeling my inner Obi-Wan Kenobi. Hello there.
0: Well,
1: these are not the droids you're looking for. They are for sale if you want them.
0: Wow.
1: In case you couldn't tell, I'm a huge Star Wars fan.
0: All right. Well, I'll test how huge of a fan you are.
1: All right.
0: Okay. How many lightsabers does General Grievous have?
1: Well, that he used all at one time? Four. How many had all together all over the years from how many Jedi he killed? Six.
0: Wow, that's correct.
1: Okay.
0: So you're single.

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3: 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At first, I didn't know how to take you when I first heard you. Ever since then, I don't want to ever miss you. You're just too damn funny.
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0: 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Who would have thought? 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
1: Okay.
0: Please welcome to the show, Greg. So what is the most endearing trait that others can have?
2: I think subtlety.
0: Oh, sorry, can you say it again? I missed it.
2: Subtlety.
0: Oh, I'm not sure if you heard me, but the question is, what is the most endearing trait that others can have?
2: Subtlety.
0: Oh, I'm not sure if you said anything. I must have missed it. It might be a problem with your phone.
2: Subtlety.
0: Oh, well, that was loud. Subtlety. Okay.
2: Yes, subtlety.
0: Well, you didn't have to yell. Try being subtle next time. It's very endearing.

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1: Hey, Greg. Have y'all met Greg?
0: Three things that will always be true. The sun will rise. The sky will be blue. You'll always be able to tell when someone

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1: Hey, how you doing?
0: How am I doing? Well, gosh, where to begin? My Visa and MasterCard are so full that they just turned down dessert. And other people have night terrors, but I have night reassurances, so every dream looks like a nightmare.
1: Wow.
0: Yeah, yeah. So how you doing?

0: Greg?
1: I think so, yeah.
2: Pause for dramatic effect. That should suffice. 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

0: Hi. Can you play me a song?
1: I'll play you Rock, Paper, Scissors for a request.
0: But how are you?
1: Okay. Ready? 1, 2, 3, go. Okay, what did you throw?
0: Scissors.
1: Aw, I threw rock. Better luck next time. Goodbye.
0: Dude.

0: 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We know you have a lot of radio stations out there to listen to. We sure do appreciate you choosing ours.
1: It's Greg FM. Yeah, why not? That works.
2: Greg Poop.
3: Hey, Greg. Have y'all met Greg?
1: I have a question for you.
4: Okay.
1: I don't know what that slapping is in the background, but I'm just going to move past it.
4: I'm packing my cigarette.
1: Hey, it's fine. There's no judgment here.

0: 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If you've hit 106, you've gone too far. You're going to have to circle back. It's Greg FM.
1: Okay. Okay.
2: Hi, everyone. It's Greg.
3: Greg, can you play a child?
0: So what's the plan for the rest of your day?
4: Well, then I have to go work tonight.
0: Where do you work?
4: I work at a casino as a blackjack dealer.
0: Oh, cool. So how do you say it if someone hits blackjack?
4: I just say, blackjack, woo!
0: Nice. Let me try, and you judge mine and tell me if it's any good.
5: Systems indicate 21. Congratulations, human.
0: Kind of a robot theme there?
4: No.
0: 21. Noir Jacques. French, very classy.
4: Absolutely not.
0: No, again. Okay. Hey, can I split?

A person just took the parking spot I was waiting for, even though I had my blinker on. But don't worry, I got that person back by accelerating in a noticeable way.

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1: Greg!
0: Whenever I'm at Starbucks, I feel like family. 'Cause they also get my name wrong.

0: 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Sup?
1: I have a good time listening to your show. At first, I didn't understand it, and then I started to understand who you are.
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1: 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It's not like other social media from other shows. It's different.

Greg. There comes a moment in everyone's life when you meet that special someone, and you just know that this is the person I want to battle for custody with.

0: Hey, sorry.
1: Oh, please. With my radio show, I'm clearly the one that should be apologizing. Sorry.
0: I'm pretending that I'm on the phone with my doctor right now because I'm at work.
1: Oh, okay.
0: Yeah, let's set up the appointment for 5:30 on next Friday.
1: A doctor who takes appointments during dinner. Nothing suspicious here. But you know what? With acting skills like that, you can just play a doctor on Young and the Restless. Monday.

0: Okay, so it says here, and this, I don't know. This, okay, yeah, here it is. Greg FM, and then it's like 10, 5, and there's like a dot, and then it's like a 9. Is this like MS-DOS prompt, or what's going on here? So it's 105.9 Greg FM. So if you, you know, if you're wondering or whatever.
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All right. Things that are impossible. Time travel. Exceeding the speed of light. 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

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Recently voted? Just like in general, we've voted for things recently. You know, democracy and all that. 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
1: Hello, Greg. Pleased to meet you.
0: I will never forget my first baseball game. The crowd. The home runs. My dad leaning over in the seventh to say, let's go, we gotta beat traffic.

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1: My dad and I just went to go pick up sour cream because we're making pierogies.
0: Pierogies? They confuse me. I mean, why is the plural of pierogies not pierogi?
1: Shut up, pierogies are incredible.
0: And the sour cream is a no for me. I've cut out all dairy from my diet.
1: You're going to get osteoporosis and arthritis now.
0: Whoa, two for one deal.

0: Hey, Greg, okay.
1: So, here's what happened. On Facebook, we were like, let's call the social media at Greg is a radio station. Ha ha ha. And then we did that on Instagram as well and TikTok, again, with the ha ha ha after putting the idea out into the universe. But then on X, they didn't have the character limit. So we went with at Greg is a radio stick. Ha ha ha, indeed.

0: I'm working. I'm a delivery driver.
1: So you deliver. Do you ever get weird deliveries?
0: Every day. Not the item, but the person was the weirdest.
1: What did the person do?
0: I don't know how to say that. They kind of invited me to group, to, you know.
1: Hold. They invited you to join the group intimacy that was happening?
0: Yes. Yeah, that was weird.
1: So what did you say?
0: So what could you say? Like, just bye?
1: No, I would have said bye, too. I already disappoint enough people in life.

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0: Hold on. Say it again. I got to write this down for my new business card.

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3: Okay, so when hair is trimmed perfectly, it's on fleek. 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
1: 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That can't possibly be true. 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

0: 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Yay! It's Greg. Sorry, just some extra saliva in my mouth. 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
0: Moments of intense pressure. Number one, childbirth. Number two, major surgery. Number three, trying to put away your change while others are behind you in line at the grocery store watching.

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1: 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You can find me there. Just say, like, hey, Greg, and then I'll, reply. Probably I'll say, hey, back. Exciting stuff.

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1: 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Dwayne.
2: Dwayne. That's right. Yeah, I'm Dwayne.
1: Dwayne.
2: Yes?
1: Dwayne, you're so crazy. Dwayne, you're so crazy. Dwayne, you're so crazy. Dwayne, you're so crazy.
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1: So what do you turn to for guidance in life?
4: Fight Club.
1: Fight Club?
4: With Brad Pitt and...
1: Yeah, no, I know what Fight Club is. I'm just a little surprised that you prefer your life guidance to be available on Blu-ray. Why Fight Club?
4: The first rule of Fight Club is... 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
1: No, I didn't ask for your current Facebook status. 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
4: Second rule is, you do not talk to Fight Club.
1: Oh, dear.
4: The third rule is...
1: Sorry, can I just... Should I put on a pot of coffee?
4: What do you mean?

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Woo! That's faster than I thought. I must be a cracked iPhone screen, because I'm not anyone's first choice, but you can live with me.

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0: 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I'll be the one answering the phones because, well, there's no one else who works on the show. And you're like, why doesn't anyone else work on the show? I don't even like working on this show. Why would anyone else? What?

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This is the start of the hour. Stick around for the end of the hour, because that's when people clap like it's a plane landing somewhere tropical. 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

0: 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Please make sure to use an echo effect on that, because otherwise it'll just be me saying it. And don't include this part where I'm asking for the echo effect, because that's sad. Hello, Greg B. Harrell's merry-go-round of anxiety. How can we not help?
1: No way. You actually answered.
0: Yes, yeah, there are two things I always answer. The phone and the audience participation moments in Rocky Horror Picture Show. Especially about that jerk Brad.

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0: It's my birthday, so I'm just out cruising around.
1: It's your birthday? 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
1: You're welcome. So, did you get a cake?
0: I got cupcakes.
1: Cupcakes? Oh, dear. How many did you eat?
0: Five.
1: Five?
0: Yeah. Yes.
1: Oh, Carbosaurus Rex.
0: How many would you eat?
1: Well, yeah, I'd eat the same, but we're judging you right now.

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2: I figured yesterday you were just sitting there, like, getting drunk or something, because I rang you, like, 5 or 6 times, and I'm like, all right, I'm home. He must not be answering the phone.
0: How dare you, sir? I'm a radio professional. I do not get drunk at work. I get drunk before work.

0: 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So it's Greg FM. So there's that.
1: Hello, Greg.
0: What are you up to?
2: Driving downtown at the moment.
0: Driving downtown, doing what?
2: Oh, I just had to deliver some goodies.
0: Goodies? Uh-oh. Is that something that requires a clearing of the search history? What is goodies?
2: Delicious food.
0: Goodies is food? Wow. I hope I never meet a chef who offers me their goodies.
2: Oh, yeah, that's true.

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That was me doing the kr noise. We don't have the budget for that noise, so. It's the Greg B. Harrell Show. Ooh, fun idea. A Star Wars cooking show called BB-8.

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Or as we say for short, a loud media stash. 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

0: 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Boom! I don't know what the boom was supposed to signify, but boom. It's Greg FM. What? You're kidding. Why?
1: Hi there, Greg.
0: If he's always the most interesting man in the world, then you know what you're going to get every single time. Not so interesting. Yeah, I do have too much time on my hands. Why do you ask?

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1: When was the last time I had a great sausage?
2: Yes.
1: Please tell me we're not talking metaphors.
2: We're talking whatever. We're talking sausage, man.
1: I think you just titled my new podcast, Talking Sausage.
2: Well, that's why I'm calling, because sausage.
1: That should be a hashtag, because sausage.

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1: 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Huh? I keep that stuff open all show long. Got a little surprise up there for you today. So have a surf over. Are we still saying that about the internet, surf? Or is that like 1994 language and I'm embarrassing myself? So dial up on the net and go right over to the socials at Greg B. Harrell, Twitter, Instagram, Greg B. Harrell Show, Facebook.

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1: No, Greg's fine.
2: Why is it that every major football game begins the same? Welcome to the kickoff for the kickoff for the kickoff show that kicks off kickoff coverage before kickoff kicks us off.

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1: Hello.
0: Oh, we're in repeats. Hello.
1: Hi.
0: We've done this.
1: Can you play that douche song?
0: Can I play the douche song?
1: Yeah.
0: What? Do you want to listen to the rhythm of my heartbeat? So, and I'm sure I'll regret asking this, but what is the douche song?
1: It says, is it something of the night, like a douche or something like that?
0: Oh, blinded by the light. Yeah.
1: Well, I found it interesting because I never heard of a song talking about douche.
0: Well, they're not talking about douche.
1: No.
0: It's revved up like a deuce.
1: Yeah, that one. Do you know who sings that song?
0: Yeah, it's by Johnny Douche and the Douchettes.
1: Oh, my God.

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1: Yeah, Greg.
3: You guys are pretty good. I really like your voice.
0: Oh, you like my voice? Oh, well, thank you. Yeah. You know, some people have said that I have a voice like butterscotch. Are we laughing with me or...
3: Nope.
0: No, we're not. Okay. I didn't think
4: Let's
0: so.
4: Let's do it.

0: So, hold on, hold on. Let me get this straight. Greg FM, 105.9? Okay. Wow. Okay. Wow. It's Greg FM. Adorbs.
1: Hi, Greg. I'm Chandler. This is Monica.
0: What does your ideal partner look like?
2: You know, just very comfortable looking. Has to have eyebrows and a nice smile. And he has to love the people
0: around
2: him.
0: Yeah, that's fine. Can we back up to a point?
2: Yeah, definitely.
0: Thick eyebrows?
2: Yeah, like thick eyebrows. So they, I can, you know, good offspring. But...
0: Oh, okay. Well, what about regular size eyebrows, but with a shrunken face so as to give the thick eyebrow illusion?
2: You don't want that.
0: Okay, I'll cross that off here.

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Call Greg FM, 888-760-1977. And I know what you're thinking. Oh, it's like other radio shows. I'll be on hold, or I'll have to talk to a couple other people before I get to Greg. No, I'm the only one here. Is there anyone else here? No, see? It's going to be a direct line to me, so talk soon.

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1: 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And possibly the other way. We're unsure of the dynamics there.

0: 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That's okay. Greg FM 1059. Whoops. It's Greg FM. Anywho.
1: I say, would you pass the Greg?
0: Sure, I'll come to your open bar. And you mentioned something about a wedding?

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1: My girlfriend being stuff talking to a girl or something. 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
2: What? Who's this Greg B. Harrell? Oh, you're so funny.
1: Don't talk like a girl. Say something, please.
0: No, it's me. It's Greg B. Harrell. I'm not a girl. Although I do look great in a two-piece.

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1: So listen, if you want to get in touch, social media is such a fast way to do so. At Greg B. Harrell, Twitter, Instagram, Greg B. Harrell Show, Facebook. All sorts of stuff up on the socials. Sometimes I even sing. That probably makes you not want to visit, as I've said many times before, but there's other stuff that happens up there too. Sometimes supernatural stuff. Ooh. That's the only ghost sound effect we have.

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0: Oh, I don't know that song.
1: What? Are you phoning from the rock underneath which you live? 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
1: Then how about Greg?
0: Yeah, Greg.
2: Yes, we love Greg.
0: So what would you actually call what you do?
3: Restoring all pinball.
0: So you restore pinball machines. That's amazing.
3: I used to spray truck bed liners, and this guy came in. He said, do you think you can paint this? And he pulled a pinball machine out of the back of his truck. I'm like, hell yeah, I can paint that.
0: Hell yeah, I can paint that. There's a TLC show waiting to happen. Pinball's close to my heart.
3: Yeah, you grew up playing pinball then.
0: No, it's just if my life had an electronic display, it would say tilt.
3: Yeah. I understand.

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0: 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Yes, here it is. Here it is. 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
1: If Microsoft and Google combined, they could be worth more than Apple. So why won't they form MicroGoo?

0: Yeah, so looks like it's Greg FM 105.9. Yeah. So who is the dream partner for you?
1: Dream guy. Well, okay. Really attentive to my needs. He listens to me. He's always trying to make things easy for me, and I don't know.
0: Okay, based on what you just described, you want to go on a date with Siri.

0: Greg?
1: I think so, yeah. Oh, hey, if you want to reach out on the socials, that would be awesome. At Greg B. Harrell, Twitter, Instagram, Greg B. Harrell Show, Facebook. Yes, when I say Facebook, I go up on book. Yeah, I'm working on it. Seems this world.

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2: 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I'm lucky enough to have several in there, so

0: Is this Mr. Greg B. Harold?
1: Oh, please. Mr. is my father's name. Mr. Mystery, because I have no idea who he is. But yeah, this is Greg, yes.
0: Hi, I would like to hear a song.
1: Oh yeah, songs. I've heard of those. What song?
0: Yeah, I want to hear like, I think he was,
1: It's a horrendous wreck, yet I can't look away. You phoned unprepared, so I bid you adieu.
0: Well, adieu to you too.
1: No, I bid you adieu.
0: No, adieu to you.
1: No, I adieu to you.
0: I adieu to you, Mom.
1: Ah.

0: 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I don't know why I make noises like that. It's probably some sort of deep-rooted insecurity. Let's move on.
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0: 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Mine is, all right then.
2: 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Is that better?
0: Oh, shh.
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0: But please, let's just let the silence cleanse what's happened here today.

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All right. Do you want to go faster? Unfortunately, that's not possible. We have to continue at the same speed. That was for show. Greg.

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This is the radio station Greg FM. We sure do appreciate you listening. 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

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Sorry, there was a comma put in there as a typo, so I just added the

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1: So let me get this right. In Seinfeld, Elaine dated both Walter White and Saul Goodman. Huh. Good for her.

0: 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Okay? So everyone just... Okay?
1: Is this Greg B. Harrell?
0: Greg B. Harrell. And to prove it, I'll perform for you. You're welcome. George, George, George of the jungle, friend to you and me. Watch out for that tree! Fun fact, I've fallen out of a tree 9 times.

0: Is this Greg?
1: We sure appreciate you listening. We know you have a lot of options out there. Thankful that you chose us. Reach out on the social media when you get a chance. At Greg B. Harrell, Twitter, Instagram, Greg B. Harrell Show, Facebook, Greg B. Harrell, TikTok. And we hope you enjoy the rest of your listening experience. Thank you.

0: Are you an only child?
1: Of course. Why would my parents try again after me?
0: Yeah, well, do you blame them?
1: No, but in all seriousness, I have an older brother.
0: No, what does he do?
1: Oh, you know, lend me money, lend me more money, tell me he won't lend me any more money.
0: Oh, so he's the successful one. You must be very proud of him.
1: Yeah, I'm very proud of him, but I won't forgive him for the way he left the womb. It's a mess.
0: Oh, you...

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3: I like being able to beat guys. Love being able to kick someone's at a video game that they think they're super good at. Don't care if you're a guy, a girl, whatever. I just like being able to beat you at something. Being able to beat someone at something is like the main goal.
0: Wow. You are going to make some psychiatrist very rich one day.

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I don't know why I added clapping either. That was

Craig FM is WGAP Merrillville, Knoxville, a loud media station. This is the legal ID that you'd hear at the start of each hour. If you're hearing this at any other time during the day, we're going to blame the computer, a betrayal that will eventually spell our doom when the machines rise. Craig FM.

0: 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Yeah, I see. 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Yeah. It's Greg FM. Nope, not sure why.
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1: 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How you doing?
0: I wish my real name was Harold B. Gerald. Sounds like the toughest hockey player from 1981.

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1: 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The social media is open all show long. Okay, to be honest, I stay here and sleep on the floor of the studio. Okay, to be honest, I've been living at the station for 18 months. So reach out on socials.

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2: 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Oh, cool. Yeah.
0: When people trademark something, they put a small TM right next to it. But they always forget to put a smaller TM next to that TM. So I'm going to TM the TM with a TM and make TM money off that TM of the TM.

0: would you spend on an engagement ring?
1: Well, it's supposed to be 2 months' salary, not celery. 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Trust me. What do you want in a ring?
0: Something that I will like.
1: Right, yeah, or even like.
0: I don't want to have something that I'm going to look at and be like, ugh, I hate it.
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0: Yes, I do. My little daughter, Lilypad, is a Boston Terrier, and she's just so cute. Yes, she is. Yes, yes, yes.

0: 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Ah, that's way up the dial. Who's gonna find that? Oh my gosh. It's Greg FM.
1: Come on, Greg.
0: What's up?
2: Just chatty.
0: You're chatty. All right, well, go ahead. Chat.
2: What's your favorite condiment?
0: What's my favorite condiment? Well, I can tell that you've done this chatting thing before.
2: I love ketchup.
0: Ketchup? Okay.
2: I would put ketchup on next to everything.
0: Yeah, I always have a lot of ketchup. Just makes sense to not be wasteful with all the tomatoes that are thrown at me.
2: Do you like these on mustard?
0: Okay, my tomato joke got what it deserved. I respect your judgment.

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So if you want to call me here at Greg FM, it's 888-760-1977. If you don't want to call me, well, I mean, I understand. Me and me haven't even spoken years, so it makes sense.

0: 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And this hour begins now. Well, hold on. Just give it a second. It just has to boot up here. It's just thinking. It's got that thinking thing. Oh, there we go. Here we go.
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FM. Oh, hi. Reach out on the social media at Greg B. Harrell, Twitter, Instagram, Greg B. Harrell Show, Facebook, Greg B. Harrell, TikTok. Yeah. The social media for this show, well, it's different. You can tell I mean that because my voice went so high when I said, well, basically it's a behind-the-scenes look here in the studio. It's like when you see the Wizard of Oz behind the curtain, except I'm not a wizard. I just wear the wizard hat for fun.

0: Please welcome back.
1: Hi, I'm Greg.
2: You know what I just discovered here in the studio? The mouse for the computer is very sticky. What does that say about me? I'm not sure. Fun tidbits like that and more if you keep listening.

0: You know what my passion would be, to be honest? 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
1: Whoa, comedian. Tough job. Especially the having to stand up part.
0: No way. But I always like to make people laugh. That makes me happy.
1: Yeah, making people laugh is a great feeling. That's why I take off my shirt at the beach. All right, so you like making other people happy. What makes you happy?
0: Oh, what makes me happy? Oh my God, Wheel of Fortune.
1: Oh, I love Wheel of Fortune too. In fact, I have a Wheel of Fortune lower back tattoo that reads vowel movement.

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0: Read people's minds? Ugh, that'd be exhausting. I'd rather just wait for the movie. 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Read a person's mind.
3: I don't know how much I believe that.
0: If I could have a superpower, I'd choose Spider-Man's power.
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0: Yeah, because then people at the bank wouldn't be like, why are you wearing that onesie?

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1: I don't know if I've met Greg. Hi. Have I met Greg before? Have we met?
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0: 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If you've hit 106, you've gone too far. You're going to have to circle back. It's Greg FM.
1: Greg.
0: The paramedic. Sir, you've been in an accident. Me. Is my phone okay?

0: Is this Greg?
1: What's going on?
0: Hey, I just wanted to make sure that I had the number. I'm going to call you again sometime when I have something.
1: Yeah, this is the number. If you ever forget, just use the keypad to spell parental disappointment. Should ring right through to me. Can we pretend?

0: now. What's up, Greg?
1: I post all sorts of different stuff up on the socials, and sometimes things of the supernatural occur. You have to do that voice if you're going to use the word supernatural. It's only fitting. Have a look and give your review. Consider the comments section your Yelp. At Greg B. Harrell, Twitter, Instagram, Greg B. Harrell Show, Facebook.

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0: I grew up here playing ice hockey, and then...
1: I love that you call it ice hockey, like you're an 8-bit video game. I'm going to test you. I want to see if you're an actual hockey guy.
0: Sure.
1: Can you chirp?
0: Hey, bud, keep your head up. I'm going to knock it into your...
1: That's a physical impossibility if you do the calculations. You almost had me there. You almost had me. So go ahead, chirp me again.
0: Hey, guy, your goalie's a sieve.
1: It's not his fault. His mom's Canadian, but his dad was Swiss cheese.

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1: Yeah, my reality. 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
1: Greg.
0: So how do you determine who you're going to date?
2: I just meet people randomly, and if I find them interesting, then they're a part of my little collection.
0: Collection?
2: Like a harem.
0: How many people are you dating right now?
2: Like 4 or 5.
0: Dating 4 or 5? What are you, unsure if one of them is a ghost? 5 people. 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

0: Okay, so it says here, and this, I don't know. This, okay, yeah, here it is. Greg FM, and then it's like 10, 5, and there's like a dot, and then it's like a 9. Is this like MS-DOS prompt, or what's going on here? So it's 105.9 Greg FM. So if you, you know, if you're wondering or whatever.
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1: I've heard people say that too much of anything is not good for you, baby. But I don't know about that. As many times as we've loved and we've shared love and made love, it doesn't seem to me like it's enough. It's just not enough, baby.

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And that's it. That's all the information I have. So, okay. 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

0: 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All right. So what did you study in college?
1: Communication.
0: What did you learn how to do as a communications major?
1: Communication majors are, be able to...
0: The word you're looking for is communicate.
1: Yeah.
0: Yeah, probably best if you don't say the school you attended.

0: Hi, I'm Greg.
1: How to be successful in life. Number one, ask questions. Number two, believe in yourself. Number three, always check behind the shower curtain for murderers. Here's my

0: Hey, man, how are you?
1: I'm a few crumbs short of a cookie, but just as soft and doughy. How are you?
0: I'm doing okay, but I'm not doing so hot. So let me tell you a quick story.
1: Oh, here we go.
0: I'm trying to date the lead guitar player from Whitesnake's daughter.
1: Are you phoning from a reality show in 2004?
0: So I just met her the other night.
1: Well, okay, but first, I need to warn you that these stories always end in heartbreak.
0: Well, okay.
1: And I know firsthand, because I once tried to date the second chair bassoon of the New York Philharmonic's third cousin once removed. So please, be careful.

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0: Yes, hello.
3: Hello.
0: Oh, hi. So, aside from exercising poor judgment with your phone call choices, what you doing?
3: Not much. Just got home from work. Just chilling out.
0: Are you phoning from within a refrigeration unit?
3: No, my room's freezing.
0: Well, if it's your room, that's a good thing, because they say it's healthy to keep it cool while you sleep.
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0: Yeah, but you're not asleep.
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0: Oh, yet? 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
1: I checked you out, bro. I Googled you, and I don't usually Google people.
0: Yeah, me neither. I'm a Bing man.
1: When I Googled you, I went, holy Greg B. Harrell. Anyways, Greg, thank you for taking my call.
0: Well, I mean, I'm just hoping you'll return the favor when I phone you collect looking for bail.

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1: Why don't you reach out on the social media at Greg B. Harrell, Twitter, Instagram, Greg B. Harrell Show, Facebook. Leave a little commenty, and then I will... Did I just call it a commenty? Huh. Not sure what that says about me. Can't be good.

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1: I read. Why is the caps lock button not in caps?

0: Is this Greg or Craig?
1: I've never been sure. My parents won't let me see the birth certificate.
0: Oh, well, you know, there are some things that just need not be known.
1: Well, according to them, it would make it too real.
0: Well, I do know your whole last name is B. Harrell, so a lot of people don't understand that. Why is that?
1: I think it's because my last name sounds like a failing transmission. Harrell. So how did you know my last name was all one word, Harrell?
0: Because I listen to you very often, and I will unwillingly admit I am a fan.
1: My God, the bravery required to admit that. I am impressed.

0: 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It's Greg FM. 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
1: I say, Greg.
2: Hey, I love the show, man. I love your persona on the show.
0: Well, thank you, but I don't like to single out any one of my personalities. I have so many.
2: Well, I'm sorry.
0: Yeah, thanks for saying that. Would you mind apologizing to the other 28?

0: 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Yay! It's Greg FM. Yes, this is a professional radio station. Why do you ask?
1: I don't know if I've met Greg.
0: What were you doing?
2: I was just dropping a girl off at her house.
0: You're on a date?
2: I wouldn't call it a date. We could go for food.
0: Well, wait, that does sound like a date. Are you a committophobe?
2: Am I what?
0: A committophobe, like you're afraid of commitment.
2: Yes, absolutely, 100%. Except I'm not afraid. I just know I'm not ready. Because I am fully prepared to one day be able to commit to one person for the rest of my life. But that day is not today or within the next 5 years.
0: My God, if this was the 1980s, James Spader would play you in a movie.

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Call Greg FM, 888-760-1977. Would love to hear from you on the phones. If you've heard the show before, it's not like one of those other radio shows where it's like, hey, talk about this today or talk about that. No, talk about whatever you are. That sounded weird, but I mean it.

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0: 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We're still working on the jingle.
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0: I'm an honest person. Well, until my dentist asks about flossing.

0: guess I'll see how fast I can say it. 105.9 Greg FM. Woo! That's faster than I thought.
1: Hey, Greg, what's going on, man? Long time no talk to.
0: Yeah, it has been a while since we've spoken. Luck has been on your side.
1: So, how have you been since the last time I talked to you?
0: I've been. I mean, as in, I've been similar to a bin full of junk.

0: right?
1: I think so, yeah. I'll tell you, the social media is for this show, Behind the Scenes. You want to see what it's like in here? A radio studio? I don't know why I said it like that, implying that it was haunted. I'm not sure that it is. I'm the most see-through thing here. So I'll reach out on the socials and, you know, whatever.

0: Mike B. Your show makes me laugh so freaking hard. Where are you from?
1: Like, you want me to name the specific uterus?
0: No. No, speaking of uterus, I just dropped off my oldest son at the airport, and I'm really sad.
1: Well, I'm so sorry.
0: It's okay. It's okay. I enjoy your show. I just wanted to say.
1: Well, no, my show is actually what I was apologizing for.
0: Don't be sorry. Be happy.
1: You know, when I woke up today, if you told me you'll hear someone quote Bobby McFerrin, I wouldn't have believed you.

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1: 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Ugh, Greg and Jenny, ugh.
2: Hello, can I request a song?
0: I don't know. Can you? JK. That's a short form I invented that means joking.

0: 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It's Greg FM.
1: Hey, Greg. Have y'all met Greg?
0: What's your gig?
2: I do the park patrol.
0: Whoa. Do you see weird stuff?
2: Sometimes. Coyotes, people doing weird stuff in the restroom, things like that.
0: Oh, I wish it was coyotes that were doing the weird stuff in the restroom. All right. Coming out of the stall there, buddy. Oh! So what do you just scold them kind of thing?
2: Yeah, pretty much. I can't. I'm not a cop, so I can't do anything to them. But I gotta just let them know. You guys can't do that. You guys gotta go.
0: Please tell me you say it just like that with the little laugh at the end. You guys can't do that. You gotta go.

0: 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And don't include this part where I'm asking for the echo effect, because that's sad. Find someone who loves you in spite of what the algorithm thinks you'd enjoy.
1: You broke my heart because I couldn't dance. You didn't even want me around. And now I'm back to let you know I can really shake them down.

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1: Rotary only.

Huh? Oh, this is. Hold on, I wrote it down here. Greg FM WGAP Maryville Knoxville a loud media station. And most of that sounds made up, but that's what it says here. So. Eh? FM.

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1: That was me doing the kr noise. We don't have the budget for that noise, so.
2: When you say what's up or how are you to someone, do you actually genuinely care with their responses, or is it more of a general greeting?
1: Of course! I care about everyone I say hello to.
2: Okay, good. I thought I was the only one.
1: Unless they don't say hello back, then I break out the makeshift voodoo dolls. Yeah, you can bet people on my bus commute started saying hello to me after those came.

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1: 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That's all the information I have. 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
1: Greg, can you play a child?
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0: what's up, man?
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0: How you doing?
1: Like physically or mentally?
0: In a complete well-being kind of way.
1: I'm like a 7.
0: Yeah, that's not bad.
1: The scale's out of 100.
0: Oh, 7 out of 100 is. Oh, wow, okay, that's terrible.
1: Yep. Well, now that you've reminded me that it's terrible, I'm a 6.

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2: Greg!
0: So how did you propose?
3: Wait.
0: Don't tell me. I'm going to pretend to be your wife, and we'll reenact it. Hi, honey. You wanted to speak to me about something?
3: Oh, God, man. No.
0: What's the problem? What's the problem? I really want to capture your wife's essence.
3: Kind of weird, man.
0: Also, I should tell you, I'm a method actor, so would you mind if you and I go for a long walk on the beach?
3: No. Thank you.

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0: 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Let me get this straight. 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Okay. Wow. Okay. Wow. It's Greg FM. Yep.
1: Greg.
0: I put the G in GPS. And sometimes the P if I drink too much water.

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1: All sorts of different stuff up on the social media. And different is in quotes there because it truly is different. You'll see what I mean when you get there. 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And feel free to leave a comment on anything. And if you need me, just be like, hey, Greg. And then I'll reply. All right, see you on the

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1: Yeah, no, we've been hiding from exercise. We like to say we're in the fitness protection program. 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
3: 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Holy crap, it's actually you, guy.
1: And I will warn you, as you're about to learn, talking to a radio DJ is not that impressive. But I do appreciate you being a listener. That makes one more. Almost into the double digits now.

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2: I'm all Greg. Pleased to meet you.
0: Do you think you'll ever get married?
3: No, probably not. I can't see it happening. I'm already in my 30s. It's just like, I feel like the opportunity's passed.
0: What? 30s is young.
3: Yeah, it used to be like in your 20s, though, a long time ago.
0: Well, yeah, they also used to wear pleated pants. Lots of people meet in their 30s.
3: Yeah, but it never really worked out, so it's the same. I'm average looking at best, so I understand how it is.
0: Oh, there is no average looking. That's a myth. Beauty is in the eye of the beholder. Although, don't literally ask to hold someone's eyeballs. Trust me, I learned the hard way.

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0: 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I'm waving. I hope you are too, because otherwise that's awkward.
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1: 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Yeah, I'm sitting here in the radio studio with 5 computer screens open, all social media stuff. So if you got something to say, comment section, and then I'll be like, I'm here too, revealing myself like it was some big mystery, even though I've already told you that I'm there.

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0: A.D. 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
1: No, everyone has said I don't.
0: Or if you are with a woman.
1: With a woman. Now there's a power ballad.
0: Or if you have a significant other.
1: Actually, I'm everyone's insignificant other.
0: But I actually found myself getting a little jealous.
1: Jealous of another caller? There's nothing to be jealous of. I assure you, I'm unbearable. So much so that even I try to avoid spending time with me.

0: 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Yep. 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It's a little noise.
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3: Greg.
4: I demand...
0: Here we go.
4: A better show.
0: Dad?

0: believe I have what you're looking for right here. Yes, here it is. Here it is. 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
1: How many people are there?
5: There are four.
1: Four people?
5: Yeah.
1: And what are you currently doing?
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1: Oh, so instead of using up, up, down, down, left, right, BA to get a life, you phoned me.
5: I'm getting into it. You haven't helped.
1: Ah, or did I help? For hath not the journey of this conversation been the plan you sought all along?

Yeah, so looks like it's Greg FM 105.9. Yeah. We really miss the good old days when all we were terrified of was romaine lettuce. Ooh.

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I don't know why I make noises like that. 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
1: 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I'm that type of person. It's why I'm so annoying to sit next to on a plane ride.

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2: St. Peter gives a hard time to everyone trying to enter. I mean, this is supposed to be heaven. Why are the bouncers still giving us the runaround?

0: 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Yep. So hold on a minute here. Do you always have whipped cream when you're having a slice of pie?
1: Yeah. 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You know, when you buy a drink or you buy a pie, and they just put a little dab of whipped cream. 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
0: Oh yeah, I totally agree. 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
0: 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It spends all day in bed. 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

0: I'm a very creative person. I know I'm patting myself on the back, but I'm very creative.
1: How would you describe your type of creativity?
0: Very creative.
1: So you were saying you're creative.
0: I'm very creative, but
1: You know, I've always felt that creativity itself is very creative.
0: Mm-hmm.

0: 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All right. Do you want to go faster? Unfortunately, that's not possible. We have to continue at the same speed. That was for show. It's Greg FM. We think.
1: Hey, Greg, okay.
0: No, trust me. Greg ain't okay.

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0: 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Am I alone? 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
1: Mm-hmm. You know what my passion would be, to be honest? I always wanted to be a comedian.
0: Whoa, comedian. Tough job. Especially the having to stand up part.
1: No way.

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1: Mm-hmm. So listen, a lot of people listen while they're at work, so they can't be on the phone, so social media is a quick little, hello, Greg. I hope that's how you talk when you type on social media. Hey, Greg. At Greg B. Harrell, Twitter, Instagram, Greg B. Harrell Show, Facebook. I'll be there. 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
1: About what?
0: Just talking, you know?
1: Well, there's your title. Welcome back to Just Talking, you know? So what will you talk about on your podcast?
0: So I was talking about how, like, jellyfish are, like, equivalent to zombies because they have no brain. And what else does not have brains?
1: Reality TV fans?
0: Zombies.
1: Oh, zombies. Zombies, yeah, okay.
0: Yeah.
1: So jellyfish are similar to zombies.
0: Yes, like, that's kind of what I was talking about.
1: Well, you know what? When it comes to jellyfish zombie-based podcasts, this is the best one I've ever heard of.
0: Yes.
1: Yeah.

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1: 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How embarrassing.
2: It's Greg, right?
3: 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It's Joanne. How are you?
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1: Wow. So you end your work day with even more stress.

0: 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Yeah, I see. 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Yeah. It's Greg FM.
1: Hi there, Greg.
0: So what's your favorite food?
2: Toast.
0: Ah, so tragic. It can never be bread again.
2: What do you mean?
0: No, nothing. I was dropped at a young age. So what do you put on your toast?
2: Oh, I take toast with strawberry, grape.
0: You know, sometimes I combine those two. Trust me, you haven't lived until you've tasted grawberry. Okay. Now, what do you never put on your toast? Wait. Don't answer. Let's say it together on three. One, two, three.
2: Marmalade.
0: Yep. It's, poor marmalade. Always a bride's malade, never a bride.
2: Yeah, you're funny.

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1: 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This was all you.

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